Hi, I'm Maurice Brown, and this is the title track of my new CD, Hip to Bop. 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
1: 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Here's a public service announcement from the City of Sausalito. September 12th is Make a Difference Day in Sausalito, when community organizations and neighbors come together to lend a hand and care for the places we all share. 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
2: Now it is time for Tide Tones PM, your afternoon tide report from Radio Sausalito. Your reporter is Greg Grunke. Today is Tuesday, September 1, 2026. A high tide of 6 feet will occur at 2:52 p.m., followed by a low tide of 0.7 feet at 9:19 p.m. The next high tide will be 4.3 feet at 4:06 a.m. tomorrow, followed by a low tide of 2.4 feet at 8:54 a.m. All tide data is for the Golden Gate, so compensate accordingly. Today's sunrise was at 6:40. Sunset will be at 7:39, with darkness by 8:37. And there you have it, today's tide report for San Francisco Bay, brought to you by the Call of the Sea, wishing you a good day.

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1: South Africa has the most distinctive and long-lived jazz community on the African continent. 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Hugh Masekela and Miriam Makeba became international musical superstars, while Abdul Ibrahim, the grand jazz master of South Africa, evolved to become one of the music's great jazz composers. 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
4: Now it is time for Tide Tones PM, your afternoon tide report from Radio Sausalito. Your reporter is Greg Grunke. Today is Tuesday, September 1, 2026. A high tide of 6 feet will occur at 2:52 p.m., followed by a low tide of 0.7 feet at 9:19 p.m. The next high tide will be 4.3 feet at 4:06 a.m. tomorrow, followed by a low tide of 2.4 feet at 8:54 a.m. All tide data is for the Golden Gate, so compensate accordingly. Today's sunrise was at 6:40. Sunset will be at 7:39, with darkness by 8:37. And there you have it, today's tide report for San Francisco Bay, brought to you by the Call of the Sea, wishing you a good day.

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2: Now it is time for Tide Tones PM, your afternoon tide report from Radio Sausalito. Your reporter is Greg Grunke. Today is Tuesday, September 1, 2026. A high tide of 6 feet will occur at 2:52 p.m., followed by a low tide of 0.7 feet at 9:19 p.m. The next high tide will be 4.3 feet at 4:06 a.m. tomorrow, followed by a low tide of 2.4 feet at 8:54 a.m. All tide data is for the Golden Gate, so compensate accordingly. Today's sunrise was at 6:40. Sunset will be at 7:39, with darkness by 8:37. And there you have it, today's tide report for San Francisco Bay, brought to you by the Call of the Sea, wishing you a good day.

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2: 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This 90-minute tour starts at the Ice House Museum, 780 Bridgeway in downtown Sausalito, the second and fourth Saturday each month from 10:30 a.m. to 12 p.m. Tickets are $20 and can be purchased in advance by visiting SausalitoHistoricalSociety.com. That's a Historical Society downtown walking tour happening the second and fourth Saturday each month from 10:30 a.m. to noon, leaving from the Ice House Museum at 780 Bridgeway in downtown Sausalito. 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

chase your bluesies, old lady, would you? Oh, tell me, could you use me? I'd shake the mat out, put the cat out, clean the garret, feed the parrot, old lady, would you? Oh, tell me,

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1: South Africa has the most distinctive and long-lived jazz community on the African continent. 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Hugh Masekela and Miriam Makeba became international musical superstars, while Abdul Ibrahim, the grand jazz master of South Africa, evolved to become one of the music's great jazz composers. 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
3: Now it is time for Tide Tones PM, your afternoon tide report from Radio Sausalito. Your reporter is Greg Grunke. Today is Tuesday, September 1, 2026. A high tide of 6 feet will occur at 2:52 p.m., followed by a low tide of 0.7 feet at 9:19 p.m. The next high tide will be 4.3 feet at 4:06 a.m. tomorrow, followed by a low tide of 2.4 feet at 8:54 a.m. All tide data is for the Golden Gate, so compensate accordingly. Today's sunrise was at 6:40. Sunset will be at 7:39, with darkness by 8:37. And there you have it, today's tide report for San Francisco Bay, brought to you by the Call of the Sea, wishing you a good day.

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3: Now it is time for Tide Tones PM, your afternoon tide report from Radio Sausalito. Your reporter is Greg Grunke. Today is Tuesday, September 1, 2026. A high tide of 6 feet will occur at 2:52 p.m., followed by a low tide of 0.7 feet at 9:19 p.m. The next high tide will be 4.3 feet at 4:06 a.m. tomorrow, followed by a low tide of 2.4 feet at 8:54 a.m. All tide data is for the Golden Gate, so compensate accordingly. Today's sunrise was at 6:40. Sunset will be at 7:39, with darkness by 8:37. And there you have it, today's tide report for San Francisco Bay, brought to you by the Call of the Sea, wishing you a good day.

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1: 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Here's a public service announcement from the City of Sausalito. September 12th is Make a Difference Day in Sausalito, when community organizations and neighbors come together to lend a hand and care for the places we all share. 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That's Make a Difference Day, Sausalito's citywide day of volunteer service. 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

0: Radio Sausalito thanks Gil Purcell for his generosity, which helps us continue to provide this important broadcast service to the people of Marin County. 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
1: South Africa has the most distinctive and long-lived jazz community on the African continent. 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Hugh Masekela and Miriam Makeba became international musical superstars, while Abdul Ibrahim, the grand jazz master of South Africa, evolved to become one of the music's great jazz composers. 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
3: Now it is time for Tide Tones PM, your afternoon tide report from Radio Sausalito. Your reporter is Greg Grunke. Today is Tuesday, September 1, 2026. A high tide of 6 feet will occur at 2:52 p.m., followed by a low tide of 0.7 feet at 9:19 p.m. The next high tide will be 4.3 feet at 4:06 a.m. tomorrow, followed by a low tide of 2.4 feet at 8:54 a.m. All tide data is for the Golden Gate, so compensate accordingly. Today's sunrise was at 6:40. Sunset will be at 7:39, with darkness by 8:37. And there you have it, today's tide report for San Francisco Bay, brought to you by the Call of the Sea, wishing you a good day.

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0: Because you ain't using the right bait, man.

0: Harry Connick Jr. here on Radio Sausalito, Cry Me a River, from his album Come By Me. It's Tuesday evening, 8:22 in the evening, and we're glad you're listening to Radio Sausalito wherever you are, either on 1610 here in Southern Marin, 1570 in Alameda, or 1570 in San Rafael right now. Our new signal, which we're testing out, and of course, those of you listening around the globe on the interwebs. Thanks so much for joining us. We will be right back with a local crooner right after this.
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0: Thank you, Rick, and it is now 8:24, and a beautiful but cloudy evening here in Sausalito. We got some rain coming, some showers Thursday and Friday. It'll be cool coming up here in the next couple of days, a chilly start to our September. But to warm it up, we've got a local crooner, as I mentioned, Jonathan Peretz, who's going to be revisiting his show at the Throckmorton coming up soon. Here he is with It's All Right With Me on Radio Sausalito.

0: South Africa has the most distinctive and long-lived jazz community on the African continent. You might be unaware that there is such a thing as South African jazz, but you've almost certainly heard it. Hugh Masekela and Miriam Makeba became international musical superstars, while Abdul Ibrahim, the grand jazz master of South Africa, evolved to become one of the music's great jazz composers. Join me, Larry Slater, the Jazz MD, for an hour exploring the roots of South African jazz and the artists who created this unique jazz community. Jazz Connections airs on Radio Sausalito, Sundays and Mondays at 9 p.m.
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3: Now it is time for Tide Tones PM, your afternoon tide report from Radio Sausalito. Your reporter is Greg Grunke. Today is Tuesday, September 1, 2026. A high tide of 6 feet will occur at 2:52 p.m., followed by a low tide of 0.7 feet at 9:19 p.m. The next high tide will be 4.3 feet at 4:06 a.m. tomorrow, followed by a low tide of 2.4 feet at 8:54 a.m. All tide data is for the Golden Gate, so compensate accordingly. Today's sunrise was at 6:40. Sunset will be at 7:39, with darkness by 8:37. And there you have it, today's tide report for San Francisco Bay, brought to you by the Call of the Sea, wishing you a good day.

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I'm proud that you're listening to Radio Sausalito. 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
3: 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That's a Historical Society downtown walking tour happening the second and fourth Saturday each month from 10:30 a.m. to noon, leaving from the Ice House Museum at 780 Bridgeway in downtown Sausalito. 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
1: South Africa has the most distinctive and long-lived jazz community on the African continent. 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
3: 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Your reporter is Greg Grunke. Today is Tuesday, September 1, 2026. A high tide of 6 feet will occur at 2:52 p.m., followed by a low tide of 0.7 feet at 9:19 p.m. The next high tide will be 4.3 feet at 4:06 a.m. tomorrow, followed by a low tide of 2.4 feet at 8:54 a.m. All tide data is for the Golden Gate, so compensate accordingly. Today's sunrise was at 6:40. Sunset will be at 7:39, with darkness by 8:37. And there you have it, today's tide report for San Francisco Bay, brought to you by the Call of the Sea, wishing you a good day.

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1: Silence. Bonsoir, madame et monsieur et enfants. Good evening, ladies and gentlemen. 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

M F O P P. Write my P P. Write my P P. Wee wee. P P. C C. C C. Straight up,

for something I never knew. I wished on the moon for more than I ever knew. A sweeter rose, a softer sky, an April day.

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4: Now it is time for Tide Tones PM, your afternoon tide report from Radio Sausalito. Your reporter is Greg Grunke. Today is Tuesday, September 1, 2026. A high tide of 6 feet will occur at 2:52 p.m., followed by a low tide of 0.7 feet at 9:19 p.m. The next high tide will be 4.3 feet at 4:06 a.m. tomorrow, followed by a low tide of 2.4 feet at 8:54 a.m. All tide data is for the Golden Gate, so compensate accordingly. Today's sunrise was at 6:40. Sunset will be at 7:39, with darkness by 8:37. And there you have it, today's tide report for San Francisco Bay, brought to you by the Call of the Sea, wishing you a good day.

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1: 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Here's a public service announcement from the City of Sausalito. September 12th is Make a Difference Day in Sausalito, when community organizations and neighbors come together to lend a hand and care for the places we all share. 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Projects range from gardening, painting, to other hands-on work around town. Each project needs a variety of specific skills, so you can pick one that's right for you. 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To sign up and make a difference, check out the list of projects at makeadifferencesausalito.org. That's Make a Difference Day, Sausalito's citywide day of volunteer service. 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
2: Now it is time for Tide Tones PM, your afternoon tide report from Radio Sausalito. Your reporter is Greg Grunke. Today is Tuesday, September 1, 2026. A high tide of 6 feet will occur at 2:52 p.m., followed by a low tide of 0.7 feet at 9:19 p.m. The next high tide will be 4.3 feet at 4:06 a.m. tomorrow, followed by a low tide of 2.4 feet at 8:54 a.m. All tide data is for the Golden Gate, so compensate accordingly. Today's sunrise was at 6:40. Sunset will be at 7:39, with darkness by 8:37. And there you have it, today's tide report for San Francisco Bay, brought to you by the Call of the Sea, wishing you a good day.

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My name is Kirk Lightsey. 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
1: 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Here's a public service announcement from the City of Sausalito. September 12th is Make a Difference Day in Sausalito, when community organizations and neighbors come together to lend a hand and care for the places we all share. 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
2: Now it is time for Tide Tones PM, your afternoon tide report from Radio Sausalito. Your reporter is Greg Grunke. Today is Tuesday, September 1, 2026. A high tide of 6 feet will occur at 2:52 p.m., followed by a low tide of 0.7 feet at 9:19 p.m. The next high tide will be 4.3 feet at 4:06 a.m. tomorrow, followed by a low tide of 2.4 feet at 8:54 a.m. All tide data is for the Golden Gate, so compensate accordingly. Today's sunrise was at 6:40. Sunset will be at 7:39, with darkness by 8:37. And there you have it, today's tide report for San Francisco Bay, brought to you by the Call of the Sea, wishing you a good day.

you're buried, live every minute, put yourself in it, long as you're living. Forgive me if I seem to preach, but there is something that I want to say, a message that I hope will reach people who are throwing life away.

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1: South Africa has the most distinctive and long-lived jazz community on the African continent. 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
2: 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The 4th annual Sausalito Oyster Festival is happening Sunday, September 27th from noon to 3 p.m. at Dumphy Park right here in Sausalito. 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For more information, visit sausalitocommunityboating.org.

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1: 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Here's a public service announcement from the City of Sausalito. September 12th is Make a Difference Day in Sausalito, when community organizations and neighbors come together to lend a hand and care for the places we all share. 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That's Make a Difference Day, Sausalito's citywide day of volunteer service. 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
2: Now it is time for Tide Tones PM, your afternoon tide report from Radio Sausalito. Your reporter is Greg Grunke. Today is Tuesday, September 1, 2026. A high tide of 6 feet will occur at 2:52 p.m., followed by a low tide of 0.7 feet at 9:19 p.m. The next high tide will be 4.3 feet at 4:06 a.m. tomorrow, followed by a low tide of 2.4 feet at 8:54 a.m. All tide data is for the Golden Gate, so compensate accordingly. Today's sunrise was at 6:40. Sunset will be at 7:39, with darkness by 8:37. And there you have it, today's tide report for San Francisco Bay, brought to you by the Call of the Sea, wishing you a good day.
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2: 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That's a Historical Society downtown walking tour happening the second and fourth Saturday each month from 10:30 a.m. to noon, leaving from the Ice House Museum at 780 Bridgeway in downtown Sausalito. 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
3: Good morning. This is Greg Grunke bringing you your morning Tide Tones report on Radio Sausalito. Today is Wednesday, September 2nd, 2026. A high tide of 4.3 feet will occur at 4:06 a.m., followed by a low tide of 2.4 feet at 8:54 a.m. The next high tide will be 6.1 feet at 3:32 p.m., followed by a low tide of 0.5 feet at 10:23 p.m. The tide data is for the Golden Gate, so compensate accordingly. Today's sunrise was at 6:41, sunset at 7:37, with darkness by 8:36. And there you have it, today's tide report for San Francisco Bay, brought to you by the Call of the Sea, wishing you a good day.

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straight through Sunday blues. Good morning, heartache. Here we go again. Good morning, heartache. You're

that those Monday blues, straight through Sunday blues. Good morning, heartache, here we go again. Good morning, heartache.

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Whenever I'm in Sausalito, I listen to Radio Sausalito and love it.

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3: Good morning. This is Greg Grunke bringing you your morning Tide Tones report on Radio Sausalito. Today is Wednesday, September 2nd, 2026. A high tide of 4.3 feet will occur at 4:06 a.m., followed by a low tide of 2.4 feet at 8:54 a.m. The next high tide will be 6.1 feet at 3:32 p.m., followed by a low tide of 0.5 feet at 10:23 p.m. The tide data is for the Golden Gate, so compensate accordingly. Today's sunrise was at 6:41, sunset at 7:37, with darkness by 8:36. And there you have it, today's tide report for San Francisco Bay, brought to you by the Call of the Sea, wishing you a good day.

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1: South Africa has the most distinctive and long-lived jazz community on the African continent. You might be unaware that there is such a thing as South African jazz, but you've almost certainly heard it. Hugh Masekela and Miriam Makeba became international musical superstars, while Abdul Ibrahim, the grand jazz master of South Africa, evolved to become one of the music's great jazz composers. 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
1: South Africa has the most distinctive and long-lived jazz community on the African continent. 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Hugh Masekela and Miriam Makeba became international musical superstars, while Abdul Ibrahim, the grand jazz master of South Africa, evolved to become one of the music's great jazz composers. 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
3: Good morning. This is Greg Grunke bringing you your morning Tide Tones report on Radio Sausalito. Today is Wednesday, September 2nd, 2026. A high tide of 4.3 feet will occur at 4:06 a.m., followed by a low tide of 2.4 feet at 8:54 a.m. The next high tide will be 6.1 feet at 3:32 p.m., followed by a low tide of 0.5 feet at 10:23 p.m. The tide data is for the Golden Gate, so compensate accordingly. Today's sunrise was at 6:41, sunset at 7:37, with darkness by 8:36. And there you have it, today's tide report for San Francisco Bay, brought to you by the Call of the Sea, wishing you a good day.

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3: Good morning. This is Greg Grunke bringing you your morning Tide Tones report on Radio Sausalito. Today is Wednesday, September 2nd, 2026. A high tide of 4.3 feet will occur at 4:06 a.m., followed by a low tide of 2.4 feet at 8:54 a.m. The next high tide will be 6.1 feet at 3:32 p.m., followed by a low tide of 0.5 feet at 10:23 p.m. The tide data is for the Golden Gate, so compensate accordingly. Today's sunrise was at 6:41, sunset at 7:37, with darkness by 8:36. And there you have it, today's tide report for San Francisco Bay, brought to you by the Call of the Sea, wishing you a good day.

0: 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Here's a public service announcement from the City of Sausalito. September 12th is Make a Difference Day in Sausalito, when community organizations and neighbors come together to lend a hand and care for the places we all share. 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
1: Words of praise in a well-turned phrase never seem to spring from my heart. 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
1: South Africa has the most distinctive and long-lived jazz community on the African continent. 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
3: 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Today is Wednesday, September 2nd, 2026. A high tide of 4.3 feet will occur at 4:06 a.m., followed by a low tide of 2.4 feet at 8:54 a.m. The next high tide will be 6.1 feet at 3:32 p.m., followed by a low tide of 0.5 feet at 10:23 p.m. The tide data is for the Golden Gate, so compensate accordingly. Today's sunrise was at 6:41, sunset at 7:37, with darkness by 8:36. And there you have it, today's tide report for San Francisco Bay, brought to you by the Call of the Sea, wishing you a good day.
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4: 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This is Greg Grunke bringing you your morning Tide Tones report on Radio Sausalito. Today is Wednesday, September 2nd, 2026. A high tide of 4.3 feet will occur at 4:06 a.m., followed by a low tide of 2.4 feet at 8:54 a.m. The next high tide will be 6.1 feet at 3:32 p.m., followed by a low tide of 0.5 feet at 10:23 p.m. The tide data is for the Golden Gate, so compensate accordingly. Today's sunrise was at 6:41, sunset at 7:37, with darkness by 8:36. And there you have it, today's tide report for San Francisco Bay, brought to you by the Call of the Sea, wishing you a good day.

It was such a fine spring day down Louisiana way, with fragrance divine, oh baby, and such magnificent regalia, oh so fine, azalea. Oh, what a lovely sight, in red and pink and white. Can't help but believe that nothing evil can assail you so naive. Azalea, you at ease on the knees of the moss-covered trees, whose tops met to make on high, ceiling in the church-like

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I'll always dream of, 'cause with you

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'Cause with you, who could be a failure? My first love.

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I had the lottery number two. I dream I had so much money till I just didn't know what to do.

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2: 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Today is Wednesday, September 2nd, 2026. A high tide of 4.3 feet will occur at 4:06 a.m., followed by a low tide of 2.4 feet at 8:54 a.m. The next high tide will be 6.1 feet at 3:32 p.m., followed by a low tide of 0.5 feet at 10:23 p.m. The tide data is for the Golden Gate, so compensate accordingly. Today's sunrise was at 6:41, sunset at 7:37, with darkness by 8:36. And there you have it, today's tide report for San Francisco Bay, brought to you by the Call of the Sea, wishing you a good day.

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2: This is Ray McKinley saying, how'd you do? And all the boys in the band say, howdy too. So get yourself settled round the radio, because one and all we're set to go. Each lad in the band is gonna play a bit. I'll introduce him by name, to wit. The first indentation on his majestic wax is Mr. Ray Bella and his alto sax.

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I can readily see how you got your rip. Now it's just about time for Mundell Low to play his guitar fortissimo.

Thank you, Mr. Frawley, for a nice hunk of swing. Seems like everybody from Kansas City can do that thing. Now seated at the piano is Mr. Louis Stein. Yeah, he can do it too.

You peanut taco, that was awfully nice. Boy, you cover that horn like white covers rice. Now the boys in the trumpet section will engage in some highfalutin' tootin' at the back of the stage.

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I guess that's enough. We certainly hope you enjoyed our stuff. We'll be back again to play for you soon. Until the next time.

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3: 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Today is Wednesday, September 2nd, 2026. A high tide of 4.3 feet will occur at 4:06 a.m., followed by a low tide of 2.4 feet at 8:54 a.m. The next high tide will be 6.1 feet at 3:32 p.m., followed by a low tide of 0.5 feet at 10:23 p.m. The tide data is for the Golden Gate, so compensate accordingly. Today's sunrise was at 6:41, sunset at 7:37, with darkness by 8:36. And there you have it, today's tide report for San Francisco Bay, brought to you by the Call of the Sea, wishing you a good day.

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3: 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Today is Wednesday, September 2nd, 2026. A high tide of 4.3 feet will occur at 4:06 a.m., followed by a low tide of 2.4 feet at 8:54 a.m. The next high tide will be 6.1 feet at 3:32 p.m., followed by a low tide of 0.5 feet at 10:23 p.m. The tide data is for the Golden Gate, so compensate accordingly. Today's sunrise was at 6:41, sunset at 7:37, with darkness by 8:36. And there you have it, today's tide report for San Francisco Bay, brought to you by the Call of the Sea, wishing you a good day.

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3: 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Today is Wednesday, September 2nd, 2026. A high tide of 4.3 feet will occur at 4:06 a.m., followed by a low tide of 2.4 feet at 8:54 a.m. The next high tide will be 6.1 feet at 3:32 p.m., followed by a low tide of 0.5 feet at 10:23 p.m. The tide data is for the Golden Gate, so compensate accordingly. Today's sunrise was at 6:41, sunset at 7:37, with darkness by 8:36. And there you have it, today's tide report for San Francisco Bay, brought to you by the Call of the Sea, wishing you a good day.

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1: 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Today is Wednesday, September 2nd, 2026. A high tide of 4.3 feet will occur at 4:06 a.m., followed by a low tide of 2.4 feet at 8:54 a.m. The next high tide will be 6.1 feet at 3:32 p.m., followed by a low tide of 0.5 feet at 10:23 p.m. The tide data is for the Golden Gate, so compensate accordingly. Today's sunrise was at 6:41, sunset at 7:37, with darkness by 8:36. And there you have it, today's tide report for San Francisco Bay, brought to you by the Call of the Sea, wishing you a good day.

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bo do na de de bo bo. Did did did did did did did did did did did did did did did did did did did did did did did did did did did did did did did did did did did did did did did did did did did did did did did did did did did did did did did did did did did did did did did did did did did did did did did did did did did did did did did did did did did did did did did did did did did did did did did did did did did did did did did did did did did did did did did did did did did did did did did did did did did did did did did did did did did did did did did did did did did did did did did did did did did did did did did did did did did did did did did did did did did did did did did did did did did did did did did did did did did did did did did did did did did did did did did did did did did did did did did did did did did did did did did did did did did did did did did did did did did did did did did did did did did did did did did did did did did did did did did did did did did did did did did did did did did did did did did did did did did did did did did did did did did did did did did did did did did did did did did did did did did did did did did did did did did did did did did did did did did did did did did did did did did did did did did did did did did did did did did did did did did did did did did did did did did did did did did did did did did did did did did did did did did did did did did did did did did did did did did did did did did did did did did did did did did did did did

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3: 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Today is Wednesday, September 2nd, 2026. A high tide of 4.3 feet will occur at 4.06 a.m., followed by a low tide of 2.4 feet at 8.54 a.m. The next high tide will be 6.1 feet at 3.32 p.m., followed by a low tide of 0.5 feet at 10.23 p.m. The tide data is for the Golden Gate, so compensate accordingly.

Today's sunrise was at 6:41, sunset at 7:37, with darkness by 8:36. And there you have it, today's tide report for San Francisco Bay, brought to you by the Call of the Sea, wishing you a good day.

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1: South Africa has the most distinctive and long-lived jazz community on the African continent. You might be unaware that there is such a thing as South African jazz, but you've almost certainly heard it. Hugh Masekela and Miriam Makeba became international musical superstars, while Abdul Ibrahim, the grand jazz master of South Africa, evolved to become one of the music's great jazz composers. Join me, Larry Slater, the Jazz MD, for an hour exploring the roots of South African jazz and the artists who created this unique jazz community. 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
2: 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That's a Historical Society downtown walking tour happening the second and fourth Saturday each month from 10:30 a.m. to noon, leaving from the Ice House Museum at 780 Bridgeway in downtown Sausalito. 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
3: Good morning. This is Greg Grunke bringing you your morning Tide Tones report on Radio Sausalito. Today is Wednesday, September 2nd, 2026. A high tide of 4.3 feet will occur at 4:06 a.m., followed by a low tide of 2.4 feet at 8:54 a.m. The next high tide will be 6.1 feet at 3:32 p.m., followed by a low tide of 0.5 feet at 10:23 p.m. The tide data is for the Golden Gate, so compensate accordingly. Today's sunrise was at 6:41, sunset at 7:37, with darkness by 8:36. And there you have it, today's tide report for San Francisco Bay, brought to you by the Call of the Sea, wishing you a good day.

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0: Radio Sausalito thanks Gil Purcell for his generosity, which helps us continue to provide this important broadcast service to the people of Marin County. 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
2: Good morning. This is Greg Grunke bringing you your morning Tide Tones report on Radio Sausalito. Today is Wednesday, September 2nd, 2026. A high tide of 4.3 feet will occur at 4:06 a.m., followed by a low tide of 2.4 feet at 8:54 a.m. The next high tide will be 6.1 feet at 3:32 p.m., followed by a low tide of 0.5 feet at 10:23 p.m. The tide data is for the Golden Gate, so compensate accordingly. Today's sunrise was at 6:41, sunset at 7:37, with darkness by 8:36. And there you have it, today's tide report for San Francisco Bay, brought to you by the Call of the Sea, wishing you a good day.

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1: South Africa has the most distinctive and long-lived jazz community on the African continent. 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
4: 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This is Greg Grunke bringing you your morning Tide Tones report on Radio Sausalito. Today is Wednesday, September 2nd, 2026. A high tide of 4.3 feet will occur at 4:06 a.m., followed by a low tide of 2.4 feet at 8:54 a.m. The next high tide will be 6.1 feet at 3:32 p.m., followed by a low tide of 0.5 feet at 10:23 p.m. The tide data is for the Golden Gate, so compensate accordingly. Today's sunrise was at 6:41, sunset at 7:37, with darkness by 8:36. And there you have it, today's tide report for San Francisco Bay, brought to you by the Call of the Sea, wishing you a good day.

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And when they flash the word that you love me,

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1: South Africa has the most distinctive and long-lived jazz community on the African continent. You might be unaware that there is such a thing as South African jazz, but you've almost certainly heard it. Hugh Masekela and Miriam Makeba became international musical superstars, while Abdul Ibrahim, the grand jazz master of South Africa, evolved to become one of the music's great jazz composers. Join me, Larry Slater, the Jazz MD, for an hour exploring the roots of South African jazz and the artists who created this unique jazz community. 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
2: 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That's a Historical Society downtown walking tour happening the second and fourth Saturday each month from 10:30 a.m. to noon, leaving from the Ice House Museum at 780 Bridgeway in downtown Sausalito. 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
2: Good morning. This is Greg Grunke bringing you your morning Tide Tones report on Radio Sausalito. Today is Wednesday, September 2nd, 2026. A high tide of 4.3 feet will occur at 4:06 a.m., followed by a low tide of 2.4 feet at 8:54 a.m. The next high tide will be 6.1 feet at 3:32 p.m., followed by a low tide of 0.5 feet at 10:23 p.m. The tide data is for the Golden Gate, so compensate accordingly. Today's sunrise was at 6:41, sunset at 7:37, with darkness by 8:36. And there you have it, today's tide report for San Francisco Bay, brought to you by the Call of the Sea, wishing you a good day.

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0: It was just one of those things, just one of those craziest flings, one of those bells that now and then rings, just one of those things. It was just one of those nights, just one of those fabulous flights, a trip to the moon on gossamer wings, just one of those things. If we thought a bit of the end of it when we started painting the town, we'd have been aware that our love affair was too hot

This is Noah Griffin, founder and artistic director of the Cole Porter Society. Whenever I'm in Sausalito, I listen to Radio Sausalito and love it.

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3: Good morning. This is Greg Grunke bringing you your morning Tide Tones report on Radio Sausalito. Today is Wednesday, September 2nd, 2026. A high tide of 4.3 feet. Will occur at 4:06 a.m., followed by a low tide of 2.4 feet at 8:54 a.m. The next high tide will be 6.1 feet at 3:32 p.m., followed by a low tide of 0.5 feet at 10:23 p.m. The tide data is for the Golden Gate, so compensate accordingly. Today's sunrise was at 6:41, sunset at 7:37, with darkness by 8:36. And there you have it, today's Tide Report for San Francisco Bay, brought to you by the Call of the Sea, wishing you a good day.

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Here's a public service announcement from the City of Sausalito. September 12th is Make a Difference Day in Sausalito, when community organizations and neighbors come together to lend a hand and care for the places we all share. 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That's Make a Difference Day, Sausalito's citywide day of volunteer service. 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

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They kicked them off of a sloop. 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

0: you say? What you doing back here in the USA?
1: Well, Santo Domingo just wouldn't let me be. So I ran out on my visa before it ran out on me. But when I ran, I was no chump. I shanghaied the drummer, the guy that made the rumba jump.

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1: 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Here's a public service announcement from the city of Sausalito. September 12th is Make a Difference Day in Sausalito, when community organizations and neighbors come together to lend a hand and care for the places we all share. 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That's Make a Difference Day, Sausalito's citywide day of volunteer service. 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
3: 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This is Greg Grunke bringing you your morning Tide Tones report on Radio Sausalito. Today is Wednesday, September 2nd, 2026. A high tide of 4.3 feet will occur at 4:06 a.m., followed by a low tide of 2.4 feet at 8:54 a.m. The next high tide will be 6.1 feet at 3:32 p.m., followed by a low tide of 0.5 feet at 10:23 p.m. The tide data is for the Golden Gate, so compensate accordingly. Today's sunrise was at 6:41, sunset at 7:37, with darkness by 8:36. And there you have it, today's tide report for San Francisco Bay, brought to you by the Call of the Sea, wishing you a good day.

attorney Bernie. I admire any guy who knows his stuff. Sure, we blew a couple ventures with the counterfeit debentures. But you win a few, you lose a few, like Bernie says. You keep on hanging tough.

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0: there, Kevin. What you say? What you doing back here in the U.S. of A.?
1: Well, Santo Domingo just wouldn't let me be, so I ran out on my visa before it ran out on me. Before I ran, I was no chump. I shanghaied the drummer, the guy that made the rumba jump.

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1: South Africa has the most distinctive and long-lived jazz community on the African continent. You might be unaware that there is such a thing as South African jazz, but you've almost certainly heard it. Hugh Masekela and Miriam Makeba became international musical superstars, while Abdul Ibrahim, the grand jazz master of South Africa, evolved to become one of the music's great jazz composers. 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
3: Now it is time for Tide Tones PM, your afternoon tide report from Radio Sausalito. Your reporter is Greg Grunke. Today is Wednesday, September 2nd, 2026. A high tide of 6.1 feet will occur at 3:32 p.m., followed by a low tide of 0.5 feet at 10:23 p.m. The next high tide will be 4 feet at 5:34 a.m. tomorrow, followed by a low tide of 3 feet at 9:45 a.m.

him. All Thai debt is for the Golden Gate, so compensate accordingly. Today's sunrise was at 6:41, sunset will be at 7:37, with darkness by 8:36. A nautical note, be aware of the strong 3.9 knots ebb this afternoon. And there you have it, today's tide report for San Francisco Bay, brought to you by the Call of the Sea, wishing you a good day.

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2: Now it is time for Tide Tones PM, your afternoon tide report from Radio Sausalito. Your reporter is Greg Grunke. Today is Wednesday, September 2nd, 2026. A high tide of 6.1 feet will occur at 3:32 p.m., followed by a low tide of 0.5 feet at 10:23 p.m. The next high tide will be 4 feet at 5:34 a.m. tomorrow, followed by a low tide of 3 feet at 9:45 a.m. All tide data is for the Golden Gate, so compensate accordingly. Today's sunrise was at 6:41, sunset will be at 7:37, with darkness by 8:36. A nautical note, be aware of the strong 3.9 knots ebb this afternoon. And there you have it, today's tide report for San Francisco Bay, brought to you by the Call of the Sea, wishing you a good day.
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2: Now it is time for Tide Tones PM, your afternoon tide report from Radio Sausalito. Your reporter is Greg Grunke. Today is Wednesday, September 2nd, 2026. A high tide of 6.1 feet will occur at 3:32 p.m., followed by a low tide of 0.5 feet at 10:23 p.m. The next high tide will be 4 feet at 5:34 a.m. tomorrow, followed by a low tide of 3 feet at 9:45 a.m. All tide data is for the Golden Gate, so compensate accordingly. Today's sunrise was at 6:41. Sunset will be at 7:37, with darkness by 8:36. A nautical note, be aware of the strong 3.9 knots ebb this afternoon. And there you have it,

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1: 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Here's a public service announcement from the City of Sausalito. 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
4: Now it is time for Tide Tones PM, your afternoon tide report from Radio Sausalito. Your reporter is Greg Grunke. Today is Wednesday, September 2nd, 2026. A high tide of 6.1 feet will occur at 3:32 p.m., followed by a low tide of 0.5 feet at 10:23 p.m. The next high tide will be 4 feet at 5:34 a.m. tomorrow, followed by a low tide of 3 feet at 9:45 a.m. All tide data is for the Golden Gate, so compensate accordingly. Today's sunrise was at 6:41. Sunset will be at 7:37, with darkness by 8:36. A nautical note. Be aware of the strong 3.9 knots ebb this afternoon. And there you have it, today's tide report for San Francisco Bay, brought to you by the Call of the Sea, wishing you a good day.

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I met the sweetest thing just the other day. I insisted that she listen to what I had to say. She said she's in a hurry, so I pulled out a pen and I jotted down her number and I asked her right then, what you gonna do on Monday? What you gonna do on Tuesday?

you're going to do on Saturday. Make love with you. And on Sunday, I'm going to cool it and give myself a rest. Cause when the weekday starts again, I want to be at my very best. Now what you going to do on Monday, Tuesday? What you going to do on Wednesday, Thursday? What you going to do on Friday, Saturday?

And baby, on Sunday I'm gonna cool it and give myself a rest. Cause when the weekday starts again, I'm gonna be at my very best. Now what you gonna do on Monday, Tuesday? What you gonna do on Wednesday, Thursday? What you gonna do on Friday, Saturday, Sunday? Make love with you. Monday.

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1: 0.9 knots ebb this afternoon. And there you have it, today's tide report for San Francisco Bay, brought to you by the Call of the Sea, wishing you a good day.

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2: 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That's a Historical Society downtown walking tour happening the second and fourth Saturday each month from 10:30 a.m. to noon, leaving from the Ice House Museum at 780 Bridgeway in downtown Sausalito. 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
3: Now it is time for Tide Tones PM, your afternoon tide report from Radio Sausalito. Your reporter is Greg Grunke. Today is Wednesday, September 2nd, 2026. A high tide of 6.1 feet will occur at 3:32 p.m., followed by a low tide of 0.5 feet at 10:23 p.m. The next high tide will be 4 feet at 5:34 a.m. tomorrow, followed by a low tide of 3 feet at 9:45 a.m. All tide data is for the Golden Gate, so compensate accordingly. Today's sunrise was at 6:41. Sunset will be at 7:37, with darkness by 8:36. A nautical note, be aware of the strong 3.9 knots ebb this afternoon. And there you have it, today's tide report for San Francisco Bay, brought to you by the Call of the Sea, wishing you a good day.

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In the opinion of hot music critics, Count Basie has one of the best dance orchestras in the country, and his original piano compositions are renowned the world over. Now we hear one of them as a starter, the great Indigo classic, Swingin' the Blues.

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thing by through the courtesy of Music Cooperation of America. Mr. Bass and his boys, hope you've enjoyed yourself as well as we've enjoyed playing for you. Until we meet again, we bid you all good night.

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2: Now it is time for Tide Tones PM, your afternoon tide report from Radio Sausalito. Your reporter is Greg Grunke. Today is Wednesday, September 2nd, 2026. A high tide of 6.1 feet will occur at 3:32 p.m., followed by a low tide of 0.5 feet at 10:23 p.m. The next high tide will be 4 feet at 5:34 a.m. tomorrow, followed by a low tide of 3 feet at 9:45 a.m. All tide data is for the Golden Gate, so compensate accordingly. Today's sunrise was at 6:41. Sunset will be at 7:37, with darkness by 8:36. A nautical note, be aware of the strong 3.9 knots ebb this afternoon. And there you have it, today's tide report for San Francisco Bay, brought to you by the Call of the Sea, wishing you a good day.

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1: 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Here's a public service announcement from the City of Sausalito. 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
3: Now it is time for Tide Tones PM, your afternoon tide report from Radio Sausalito. Your reporter is Greg Grunke. Today is Wednesday, September 2nd, 2026. A high tide of 6.1 feet will occur at 3:32 p.m., followed by a low tide of 0.5 feet at 10:23 p.m. The next high tide will be 4 feet at 5:34 a.m. tomorrow, followed by a low tide of 3 feet at 9:45 a.m. All tide data is for the Golden Gate, so compensate accordingly. Today's sunrise was at 6:41. Sunset will be at 7:37, with darkness by 8:36. A nautical note. Be aware of the strong 3.9 knots ebb this afternoon. And there you have it, today's tide report for San Francisco Bay, brought to you by the Call of the Sea, wishing you a good day.

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Thank you very much. 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See you next week.

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1: South Africa has the most distinctive and long-lived jazz community on the African continent. You might be unaware that there is such a thing as South African jazz, but you've almost certainly heard it. Hugh Masekela and Miriam Makeba became international musical superstars, while Abdul Ibrahim, the grand jazz master of South Africa, evolved to become one of the music's great jazz composers. 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
3: Now it is time for Tide Tones PM, your afternoon tide report from Radio Sausalito. Your reporter is Greg Grunke. Today is Wednesday, September 2nd, 2026. A high tide of 6.1 feet will occur at 3:32 p.m., followed by a low tide of 0.5 feet at 10:23 p.m. The next high tide will be 4 feet at 5:34 a.m. tomorrow, followed by a low tide of 3 feet at 9:45 a.m. All tide data is for the Golden Gate, so compensate accordingly. Today's sunrise was at 6:41. Sunset will be at 7:37, with darkness by 8:36. A nautical note, be aware of the strong 3.9 knots ebb this afternoon. And there you have it, today's tide report for San Francisco Bay, brought to you by the Call of the Sea, wishing you a good day.

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She loves the theater, doesn't come late. 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

0: 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Don't play the rumba and don't play the samba, cause Papa loves mambo tonight.
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3: 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That's a Historical Society downtown walking tour happening the second and fourth Saturday each month from 10:30 a.m. to noon, leaving from the Ice House Museum at 780 Bridgeway in downtown Sausalito. 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
4: Now it is time for Tide Tones PM, your afternoon tide report from Radio Sausalito. Your reporter is Greg Grunke. Today is Wednesday, September 2nd, 2026. A high tide of 6.1 feet will occur at 3:32 p.m., followed by a low tide of 0.5 feet at 10:23 p.m. The next high tide will be 4 feet at 5:34 a.m. tomorrow, followed by a low tide of 3 feet at 9:45 a.m. All tide data is for the Golden Gate, so compensate accordingly. Today's sunrise was at 6:41. Sunset will be at 7:37, with darkness by 8:36. A nautical note, be aware of the strong 3.9 knots ebb this afternoon. And there you have it, today's tide report for San Francisco Bay, brought to you by the Call of the Sea, wishing you a good day.

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3: 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That's the Sausalito 47th Annual Chili Cook-Off in Dumphy Park, September 19th from noon to 4